0: 97,7.
1: I bring her coffee in the morning. She brings me in a piece. I take her out to fancy restaurants. She takes the sadness out of me. I make her cards on her birthday. She makes me a better man. I take her water when she's thirsty.

0: Oh, by the way, it all started like this. So how's your evening so far?
1: Don't be a vibe killer.